Hey Gringo is a band from Melbourne led by Darryl Roberts on keys. The band has just released its 8th album and is titled Adios Amigo. The band sounds a bit raw and loosey-goosey, but it's fun, funky and catchy. And we just listened to Leave Me Alone from Hey Gringo.

right when she let him go all the way. 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Well, the sand was warm underneath where they lay, cool breeze made the waves dance and play. A band played in the hall, they were loud, it was small, but who listened there?

That's Rose City Band and Garden Song. And I've got another Rose City Band album. Lined

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Okay, this is Black Sorrows. Very old. From the Deep Vault.

0: Love that song. Mm. That was Rolling Blackout's Coastal Fever, a band from Melbourne with their song The Only One. And before that, we had Fontaine's DC with Roman Holiday, which again, I could see you playing one day. Anyway, we're about to be blessed with a live session from good old Patrick. But before we get into it, I want to get to know your writing process, because we're going to have some originals,
1: yeah.
0: Thankfully.
1: Yeah, yeah.
0: How'd you get started writing, and how do you write?
1: My first song that I wrote with a friend at school, and it's a pretty big thing. I'd never written a song before, and I kind of said to him, like, let's just write a song. And he was like, really? And I was like, yeah, let's just do it. Like, it'll be shit, but let's just do it. And we just wrote and wrote. It just kept coming and kept coming. And that was the easiest song I ever wrote. It just came out. It was just like, oh, there it is. But since then, I feel like the music has meant a bit more to me. So it's been a bit hard. I wouldn't say harder, but a bit of a longer process to put it down in words. My process is usually I put down some chords, put down a bit of a melody, and then put the words to it. And often it'll be, I'll write a verse and voice record it in my phone,
0: yeah.
1: And then won't touch it again for a month. And then I might add a chorus to it. Like, my voice memos on my phone is so

La la la la la la la la la la la la la la la la la la la la la la la la la la la la la la la la la la la la la la la la la la la la la la la la la la la la la la la la la la la la la la la la la la la 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